0: Upload star Chad Tyson. Thanks for hanging out tonight. I guess some Tom Petty and the Heartbreakers on the way next. That Record Store Day release they did last month. The Boston concert from 1978 live at the Paradise Rock Club. I guess the demand on that is pretty high, so they've done a re-release of it. Re-release of the Record Store Day release. Not even a month later. That's limited to 3,000 copies. This one is on pink and green splatter dye color vinyl. You can grab that now if there's any left over at TomPetty.com tonight. Like I said, some Tom Petty coming up next. Get some Yes on the way later this hour, too. Keep it here. Back into things just a few.
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0: All right, on, man. What do you get for a 20th these days? Is it gasoline? I'm joking. Next chance to win your cut of the money, $1,000 tomorrow morning at 9. Lodestar Mornings.

Chase Elliott, big winner of the WARF 400 NASCAR Cup Series race yesterday at Texas Motor Speedway. Hopefully you got a chance to check that out if you were there in person. Hopefully you got to swing by and meet up with us because we were out broadcast live before the race yesterday. They also had the Kentucky Derby over the weekend. More on that next night. Lone Star.

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0: Lodestar, Chad Tyson, Jeff K. back in here tomorrow afternoon to get you guys out of work and on your way home. And he's got Billy Idol tickets to give away during that hour commercial free around 4:40. So keep an ear out for that tomorrow. Billy Idol, of course, in the Rock Dos Equis Pavilion in September this year. I got some Motley Crue on the way next. They're also in for a Lodestar show this year. And both Billy Idol and Motley Crue, many others, on the list of $30 all-in tickets for Live Nation Summer of Live sale, which is still going on, but don't sleep on that, man. If you're not taking advantage yet, knock it out tonight or first thing tomorrow, because it wraps up tomorrow over at LiveNation.com, and I don't want you guys to miss out on this. $30 all-in tickets. Great deal. 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

Chad Tyson, thanks for hanging out tonight here on Lodestar. 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

The Eagles did their first outdoor show in a while this past weekend at Jazz Fest in New Orleans, and they're going to be in Rock the Metroplex a little bit later this month. More on all that next tonight here on Lone Star. One from them right now. Life of the Fast Lane, rocking a Monday night.

0: David picked up $1,000, rocked the bank cash.
1: It's going to go towards miscellaneous bills and maybe some dog food.
0: I thought that was a dog in the background. Congrats, Dave. Next chance to win, 9 a.m. tomorrow. Lodestar Mornings.

0: Float's up, Ken Tyson. Foo Fighters play another surprise show over the weekend. Saturday, they were at a club show in Jersey at Starland Ballroom, and their new drummer, Lon Rubin, had a special guest backstage. It was his first drum teacher, David Ussikainen, whose name may sound familiar. He is the drummer in the Hooters, and Dave Grohl actually has a connection to him as well. And a song, And We Danced Back in the Day from the Hooters. David Ussikainen was playing a yellow drum kit in that video. Dave Grohl actually bought a yellow drum kit. Was inspired by that video and played it on the Nevermind album from Nirvana. Plus, stage is like, if it wasn't for you and your awesome video, Nevermind would have sounded like crap. Cool moment there. Dave didn't actually realize who he was talking to when Alon first introduced him, so he cut a video afterwards and sent it over, which you can actually find on David Ussikainen's Instagram tonight. It's Lone Star. More tunes next. Nirvana coming up.
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Have you guys heard of the McMullet cheeseburger? You have now, and I'll explain what it is next tonight on Lodestar. In the meantime, here's some Pink Floyd. Tell you.

Metallica's former bass player Jason Newsted been battling cancer for the past year. More on that and an update share with us coming up just past 10 tonight. It's actually good news, so keep here for that. Bob Seger now, Lone Star.

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0: Lodestar, Chad Tyson. Tomorrow is the day we finally get details about the Rolling Stones' new album. Yeah, the long tease almost over, man. 11 a.m. tomorrow morning. They're going to drop the details and also another song. And the song they released last month on vinyl going to be out tomorrow as well, Rough and Twisted. Super important if you haven't heard that yet, because not a lot of people did, because it was only a vinyl release. So two new Stone songs from Form Tongues dropping tomorrow, along with details about the record, which is supposed to be out in either June or July. And the album cover, they finished putting that together through like a social media puzzle over the weekend. That's over on the Stones Instagram and Facebook if you want to check it out tonight.
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1: I'm going to pay my granddaughter's tuition.
0: Awesome. I'm glad we can help you out with that. Yeah. Whatever you do with the money, completely up to you, but you have to win it first, and your next chance to do that goes down at 9 tomorrow. Lodestar Mornings right here.

Raw vocals, loud guitars, lyrics that get you. Sounds about right. 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

Can't touch. Thanks for hanging out tonight. The late Neil Peart's widow, Carrie, is chatting with the New York Times for a new feature that's out now. We'll talk more about that next tonight here on the show. It's some Steve Mueller now. Here's Fly Like an Eagle on Lodestar.

0: Yeah, see, the Savannah Bananas had their biggest game ever over the weekend. 102,000 fans showed up at Texas A&M's Kyle Field on Saturday to see the show. That's a lot of people for that baseball game, man.
1: Wow.
0: It's Lone Star. Thanks for hanging tonight. It was a great day.

He's got a message in from Josh in Fort Worth over on X at Chad Tyson for some 38 special. I got a few minutes here, so give me this is second, Josh. We'll rock one from those guys after Tom Petty tonight here. I'll load. All right.

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Three Doors Down as we're back into things tonight here on Lodestar and everywhere on iHeartRadio. I'm Chad Tyson. That's going to wrap it up for me tonight. Thanks for hanging on the show. I'll talk to you back here tomorrow night around 7, and Doc Reno's in next. Keep things rocking till Lodestar mornings get in tomorrow. Don't forget 9 a.m. That'll be your next chance to win $1,000 right here. Rock the bank cash, so keep an ear out, all right? Leave you with Fleetwood Mac.

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Good morning. Your weather today. Clouds going to be building in. Humidity creeping up there. So it's going to feel a little bit more sticky today. Topping out around 90 later on.

0: Lone Star 92.5 Rocks, Dallas, Fort Worth, and Pat Lynch. What's happening? Here we are, Tuesday morning, May 5th, Cinco de Mayo, falling on a Taco Tuesday. Yeah, what more could you ask for? 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You'll see those, no doubt about it, whether it's restaurants, bars, the grocery store. 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

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Rangers were off yesterday, travel day, and they will find themselves in New York for the next few days, facing the New York Yankees before eventually getting home here on Friday for a series with the Cubbies.

0: This is Lone Star 92.5. Good morning. I'm Pat Lynch. Oh, and happy Cinco de Mayo. Into May. School year going to be winding down. How about that? Hey, if you're a parent of a high school senior and that senior is thinking, man, I'd really like to go to college, but college seems to be out of reach because of financial concerns, might want to check this out. University of North Texas at Dallas has announced a new tuition program to make college more attainable for families with moderate incomes. The school has announced its Trailblazer Tuition Trust. It'll cover full tuition and mandatory fees for up to 4 years for students from families earning a total income of $100,000 or less. The trust will benefit eligible Texas high school grads working on their first bachelor's degree at the University of North Texas at Dallas. Parents, check this out. Could be a great option to get your kid off to college.
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The Metroplex rocks on Lone Star 92.5. I'm Pat Lynch. Good morning. All right, looks like we have a few years to get our affairs in order and prepare for the next potential calamity that will collectively end humanity. Now, this coming from the folks at NASA, they say a potentially hazardous

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We'll keep you rocking no matter where you're headed. Yeah, even outside the immediate listening area, the signal never fades. That is, if you do the smart thing. 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

Lone Star 92.5, I'm Pat Lynch. I'm about to make tracks for this morning. Heads up, your next $1,000 Rock the Bank keyword coming up at 10, okay? 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Each go around to win $1,000 and Rock the Bank. All right, enjoy the rest of your Tuesday. Back with you tomorrow morning. Be safe. We'll see you.

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Well, maybe you heard the keyword, but maybe your brain filed it under not now. I'm Jason for the radio. Either way, here it is again. 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

0: Lone Star, 92.5. Well, gas prices are rising fast, so congratulations to everyone now emotionally negotiating with the pump. I'm Jason from the radio. The national average for regular is $4.48, according to AAA. A week ago, it was $4.17. California is at $6.13, because of course it is. Yeah, rock and roll is still cheaper than gasoline, and honestly, more reliable.
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That one came from Blackout, the album where Klaus Meine came back from vocal trouble sounding bulletproof. 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I'm on Lone Star 92.5.

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So let's not miss the easy part, okay? 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If you missed the keyword, here it is again. It is Rich. That is R-I-C-H. 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

ZZ Top figured out that the future sounded better when Billy Gibbons still dragged a dirty guitar through it. I'm Jason from the radio. Foreigner mixing British polish with American punch, and feels like the first time on Lone Star.

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You know, sometimes you catch the keyword. Sometimes your brain is already at Bucky's buying $20 in snacks you don't need. I'm Jason from the radio. Here it is again. 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

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Well, if you missed the keyword the first time, welcome to Being Human in North Texas. I'm Jason for the radio. Let me give it to you again. 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

Crazy Train was Ozzy's post-Sabbath reset, and Randy Rhoads gave him a riff that sounded like a warning siren with a music degree. I'm Jason from the radio. Aerosmith taking Lennon's slinky groove and roughing it up. It's Lone Star 92.5.

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Sounds about right. 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

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I'm Jason from the radio. You know, Joe Walsh brought the riff, but the Eagles built a whole cautionary tale around it. It's Life in the Fast Lane.

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Well, I don't know who put Cinco de Mayo on Taco Tuesday, but let's order a round of tequila shots for that person. It's Lone Star 92.5. It's Jeff K. Yes, it was on this day in 1862 when the outnumbered Mexican army defeated the invading French forces of Napoleon III at the Battle of Puebla. And since then, Cinco de Mayo has become a celebration of the rich heritage of music, dance, food, and Mexican culture. And did I mention food?

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Another day, another spike in gas prices as the national average is about $4.50 a gallon. 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And here's Pink Floyd to tell you more.

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9: A few showers this evening. Overcast skies overnight. We'll see a low of 58. Cloudy tomorrow, a high of 64, and a low tomorrow night of 54.
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Well, we all can't be as lucky as the Richardson resident who just won $40 million in the Lotto Texas jackpot after a drawing on April 20th. The winner purchased their ticket at the 7-Eleven in Mesquite and chose to remain anonymous. Probably a smart move. They decided to take the cash value, only $22.5 million. So my point is, maybe an extra $1,000 could help. Don't miss your next chance to rock the bank with that keyword coming up here in minutes.

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Now, tonight, our Texas Rangers kick off a three-game set on the road against the Yankees before returning home Friday night to welcome the Cubbies. And the first 10,000 fans Friday night at the Globe get a Jack Leiter City Connect bobblehead. Ooh.

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Well, I don't know who decided to put Cinco de Mayo on Taco Tuesday, but let's order a round of tequila shots for them. It was Lone Star 92.5, and do you know why we celebrate today? Well, it was on this day in 1862 when the outnumbered Mexican army defeated the invading French forces of Napoleon III at the Battle of Puebla.

0: It's human nature to need caffeine and music to get through the workday.
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AT&T recently announced plans to move their global headquarters from Dallas to Plano by 2032. But according to some early renderings, there's going to be a 280-foot tower meant to resemble Reunion Tower, like a mini Reunion Tower. Huh. You think they can do a mini Reunion Arena while they're at it?

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0: 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Then it's a man answering.
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9: Let's lead off with baseball, where the Rangers ride a two-game skid into their series opener against the Yankees tonight. Jacob deGrom is set to take the ball for Texas. There's one more hole to fill on the Cowboys' defense for the upcoming season after linebacker Dante Fowler Jr. signed with Seattle today. And the FIFA World Cup starts next month, but reports indicate hotel bookings are not as strong as expected in the U.S. I'm Scott Davidson.
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